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2: 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But the funds have been spent, and very well spent. And for this reason, we're now producing

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2: Well, in come the thing them call a broken heart. 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
1: Contigo.